slow your roll. Get you out of your mind, out of control. Questioning me like I'm a criminal or something. Stole your heart or something, like I'm up to something. You must be with girlfriends, gossiping. Chicks hate on Kobe because he ain't with them. Feel me now, listen how. Silly

Rattling your ground, karma's on your scent like a bounty hunter. 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

Rain everywhere. It is a shorter working week due to Saudi National Day coming up on Wednesday. The Byron Cook Show, 6 till 10am, weekday mornings right here. Have you made plans for Saudi National Day? We'll have a great time here at NBC Loud. I have my fitted thobe, a much more tailored thobe now. My first thobe I ever bought was just a little oversized. I wore a bisht over the top of it, which kind of hid the fact that it just didn't fit as well as it could have. So I'm feeling good. I'm looking forward to being in the traditional national dress for Saudi National Day and having a great time. So that is something to look forward to as the week rolls on. It's a Sunday here. We start the week with a fun game called Who's Telling the Truth? That's coming up after 8am. Your morning pump up isn't far away. And this is Tame Impala on NBC Loud.

0: on NBC Loud.
1: Yeah, it always has to deliver. The Sunday version of the Morning Pump Up has that extra pressure on it, doesn't it? Because you've not just got to pump us up for the day, you've got to pump us up for the whole week. This is, a lot riding on this one. An old school hit to get us going at around about 6:10 every weekday morning. Now, No Mercy. If you said point at the two members of No Mercy in a line of people, I wouldn't find them, I'll be honest with you. But they were a male trio. So it was three of them, actually. So that's how well I'm going here. Marty Cintron and some twin brothers, Ariel and Gabriel Hernandez. Now, this was a very big song around the world. It was a top five smash in the UK, Germany, US, even my home nation of Australia loved this one. It does go back to 1996. So there were three of them. No Mercy. And they say the name of the song at the start of the song, Where Do You Go? Morning Pump Up, NBC Loud.

0: Alex Warren. You're taking me out
1: of the ordinary. Feel good hits. What's up? This is our Larson. Midnight sun kiss, skin on the dress, sky. All day, every day.
0: Yo, what's up, guys? This is Nujen.
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0: 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Here at the Byron Cook Show, good morning. 6:17. Dominic Fike right there. 011-510-9555 is the number.
1: Sonny, wake up loud. The Byron Cook Show.

0: right, 011-510-9555. I'm just going to press this button and someone's going to be on the phone. Good morning. What's your name?
1: Fulpan.
0: How are you, bro? Are you good?
1: Yeah.
0: Nice. Do you want to shout out your friends, Sultan? Oh, we've lost Sultan. Well, that was, you know, I mean, the school run. It can happen. Here is a WhatsApp. Ilona has sent this through on behalf of Zane and Malik, I believe. And maybe they've even got on the voice note themselves. I love a WhatsApp voice note for the school run. Here we go. I'll press play. Here we go.
2: Hi, buddy. Can you put Michael Jackson beat it?
0: Michael Jackson beat it request. All right, maybe I'll put that in for the morning pump up tomorrow morning, huh? Oh, I love the tea here at the end. All right, keep them coming through. The school run. Nice and early, 011-510-9555 with your WhatsApps and phone calls. 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

0: BBC Loud, there is Bruno Mars for you on this Sunday morning. That has risked it all. This is the Byron Cook Show.
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0: 011-510-9555 is the number. Good morning, you're on NBC Loud.
2: Hello.
0: What's your name?
2: My name is Jade.
0: You're on the School Run, my friend. Do you want to shout out some friends?
2: Yes.
0: Yalla.
2: I want to shout out Natalie, Selena, and Lois.
0: Shout out to your friends. Are you in Riyadh this morning, or Jeddah, or Dammam?
2: Riyadh.
0: Okay, well, you have a great day of school. You don't have as many days this week because of National Day. That's pretty cool, huh?
2: Yeah.
0: Yeah. Are you going to do something fun on National Day?
2: Maybe we will go to Kabar.
0: Nice. Okay, well, you enjoy yourself, and thank you for listening. There's your shout out.
2: Thank you.
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0: All right, your first look at traffic for the week. Around about 6:30 on this Sunday morning, early traffic beginning to build in Riyadh. We've got that ongoing roadworks, the Mama Road at Al Sahaba Road, bridge and tunnel works there. King Khalid International Airport remains operational. Flight tracking is showing some elevated disruptions and delays, though, rather than any sort of airport closure, of course. So just be mindful of that one for Riyadh. Jeddah, we're looking okay at this early stage. And in Dammam, we do have some fog. An orange warning is covering Dammam and Khobar with visibility down until about 8 a.m. If you see anything else on the roads, the number is 011-510-9555. That's the same number for the School Run. We've already had some callers nice and early this morning. If you want to get on the radio, call me right now.
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0: Disappointment for Jeddah's Al Ahly. Their bid for another piece of international silverware is over. The Asian champions have been knocked out of the FIFA Intercontinental Cup. They were beaten 2-1 by the Mamelodi Sundowns in Pretoria, South Africa. The Portuguese forward Nuno Santos scored both goals for the African champions, including the winner 9 minutes from time. Al Ahly had several chances with Ivan Toney leading the attack. Meanwhile, in the Premier League, what about these for some shocking results? Brighton 3, Arsenal 0. That ends Arsenal's perfect start to the league season. Of course, they are the defending champions. And things are getting ugly for Tottenham. They are still without a Premier League win. They lost 3-2 at home to Aston Villa. Villa actually led that one 3-0 before two late Tottenham goals made it a respectable scoreline, but they were never really in it. And then Chelsea, this was another surprise result, beaten 3-0 by Brentford. The games to come today: Liverpool away to Bournemouth, Manchester City host Sunderland, and Manchester United visit Fulham. No F1 this weekend. Championship returns next weekend with the Azerbaijan Grand Prix.

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0: NBC Loud, it's the Byron Cook Show. 6:42, we are live. 011-510-9555 is the number on this Sunday morning. 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
0: 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You're on the Byron Cook Show.
2: Hello. Good morning, sir. How are you doing?
0: Very well, sir. Who is that on the phone?
2: Abu Salman.
0: Abu Salman, pleasure to have you on the Byron Cook Show, my friend. Are you in some traffic right now? What's happening?
2: No, everything goes smooth and gently, you know. I have six of my kids, and they are eager to be there, you know, to start their school.
0: Of course. Yeah, they probably missed all their friends. You know, it's been months. And you're probably, and I mean this in the nicest way, Dad, quite happy to hand them over.
2: Yes, sir.
0: Do you want to give your kids a shout-out?
2: Yes, sir. This is Saul.
3: Hello.
0: Hello. Salaam alaikum.
3: Walaikum salam.
0: There's one. We've got another one in there.
3: Hi.
0: Hi. Who am I speaking to? What's your name?
3: Salman.
0: Salman, good morning.
3: I'm the twin.
2: There are twins, Salman and Saul.
0: Ah,

0: Come on and say all the twins. I don't know if we've ever had twins on the school run. Well, this is exciting.
1: Yes, yes.
0: Okay, that's cool, guys. And so,
1: Dula.
2: Yeah, my name's Dula.
0: Dula.
2: I'm one of the sisters. You have Jenna on the line now, KSU student. Shout out to King Third University.
0: Wow, I've got everyone. I've got universities. I've got twins. I've got everything here. I've got dad.
2: Oh yeah.
0: Wow.
2: Full house.
0: It is a full house. You, Dad, you might need a minivan. You've got that many people in there.
2: Hi, I'm Laura.
0: Another one. Where'd you come from? How many is there in the car? That's five now. Five.
1: Yes, sir.
0: Wow. Well, you've got your hands full there. Well, you guys all have a great day. And, wow, you just send us a WhatsApp and we'll see if we can organise you a little sneaky visit to MBC sometime, okay? Just
1: For sure. We are, eager to...
0: Very cool. And we can organise it all through the proper channels, but we also do school visits as well here at MBC. So maybe we could do something like that as well.
1: All right. We had that.
2: We plan.
1: And thank you very much, guys. And we're proud of you. And daily, we listen to you. And you are a part of our daily life,
0: Afwan, it's my pleasure. This is why I do the job. So thank you, guys.

NBC Loud, good morning. It's the Byron Cook Show, back for another big week. 011-510-9555 is the number. Oh, something over the weekend that I'll need to share with you at about 7:10. It's just, it's a personal one, and it's really awkward. But yeah, I think you'll get a strange pleasure out of hearing it. Anyway, we'll get to that. More school run calls and shout outs to get to. 011-510-9555. Had a lot of calls this morning, but here is a WhatsApp shout out. Comes from Jade. Hi, good morning, Byron. Shout out to my son, Zant Eldio. His birthday is on National Day. Oh, well, there we go. Let's not let that overshadow your birthday, Zant. Happy birthday, my friend, and thank you for the shout out. Cat's Eye on NBC Love.

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0: Traffic building in Riyadh in the Sunday morning peak. We're mid-school run. No verified new road closures or crashes. If you're heading to King Khalid International Airport, operations are continuing. Conditions have improved considerably, actually. Current flight tracking shows a low disruption level. Average departure delays around 19 minutes. Only a few cancellations, which is great news. Jeddah, we can't see any major incidents there either for now. Just general traffic on Al Andalus Highway. And for Dammam, visibility is the main issue. We've got that orange fog warning covering Dammam and Cobar right now. If I've missed anything at all on the roads, you know the number, 011-510-9555. Now, don't go anywhere. I'm going to share with you a story that I will admit is embarrassing. But, hey, I'm here to embarrass myself. That's what I do. I don't think you'll want to miss it, though. I have had an absolute shocker over the weekend. It was pretty bad. I'll share that story with you after Zara Larsson. This is Midnight Sun on NBC Loud.

lots of school run calls this morning. I'll get to more of them in about 10 minutes. 011 510 9555 is the number. Here on this Sunday morning at MBC Loud. It's the Byron Cook Show.

was your weekend? Oh, good. Okay, I'm glad. Mine wasn't quite as good as that. Something's happened over the weekend that was just less than ideal for me. And

0: It involves one of my sports teams, a team that I'm very, very passionate about, the Sydney Swans in the Australian rules football. We all have our favourite teams. I know here in Saudi, I love myself some Al Nasser. You've got your Hilal fans and your Etihad and your Al Ahly. And yeah, we get sport passion, right? So whatever the sport, we're passionate, we're optimistic, we're hopeful. So it was a very big weekend for me. And to explain why, let's cross to one of my friends, Sean, who was over at my house with a number of friends. I would have had about 10 people at my house on Friday. And this was the situation.
1: Byron has bought tickets to the grand finals to watch the Sydney Swans play in Melbourne. The only problem is the Sydney Swans haven't made it yet.
2: Yeah.
1: Today is the decider.
2: Yeah.
1: The stakes are high.
2: Non-refundable tickets, because the refundable ones are so expensive, aren't they? So I've just gone, you know what? They're going to make it. So non-refundable accommodation as well, because, you know, I like a certain place in Melbourne and they don't do refunds. I'm going, but it's whether I'm going for no reason at all, just to enjoy a nice hotel room, or whether I'm watching my team play in front of 100,000.
1: Okay, so let's see. Fingers crossed for the Swannies today. Let's go.
0: Oh, wow. Okay, so I think you might have a feeling how this story ends before we even get there. Anyway, the Swans played really well in the first half against the Fremantle Dockers. That was the team they were up against. Look, I will admit, the team they were up against was the best team in the home and away season. But anyway, that's not the point. Here is the halftime check-in. And this is where I kind of had my Piers Morgan moment, I think. You know, Piers Morgan, who has all the bad sports takes and always gets them wrong. Oh, dear. Have a listen to this.
1: Okay, halftime check-in.
2: Oh, wow.
1: How are we feeling?
2: I'm taking that. If you said at the start of the afternoon, do you want to be leading 48-29 at halftime, I'm taking that. I'm excited. I mean, are we going to the grand final?
1: Are you back?
2: Are we going to the grand final?
1: Are you back?
2: We're going.
0: That's what I'm saying. And, we were leading by 27 points, which is quite a good lead. If you don't know the AFL game, it's a really good lead. I think you know how this story ends.
3: Reed, Dudley, game over. And for the first time since 2013, Fremantle are playing in an AFL grand final.
0: Oh. Oh. And then their horrible song. Look, I wasn't wrong when I said, we're going. It's just, I'm going, but I won't be watching a game of football. I'm just going.
4: 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NBC
0: Loud. It's so sad. It's about as sad as this song. Sienna Spyro. We love her voice, though. This is Great Expectation. We'll get to more of your school run calls next on NBC Loud.

0: 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I'm going to go old school here.
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0: 0111 510 9555 is the number. If you're on your way to school, we're almost at school for most around the country, but we've still got time for a few more calls. Good morning. Hello, it's NBC Loud.
1: Good morning.
0: How are you?
1: I'm okay.
0: My football team lost on the weekend, but hey, it's just sports, so that's okay. How are you?
1: Thank you. Fine. Everything good.
0: That's good to hear. Do you want to shout out anybody on the radio? Have you got the kids in the car on the way to school? What's happening?
1: I have my big boy just turned 13.
0: Oh, happy birthday to your big boy who just turned...
1: I want to tell him I want to listen to the birthday song if possible.
0: We're
1: in the car, we are going to school, and we like to listen to birthday songs.
0: I mean, I can maybe play you a short happy birthday grab.
1: Thank you. His name is Maj Hamad.
0: Okay, well, a very, very happy birthday. 13 today. Congratulations. I'll see if I can find a bit of a song to put underneath that one. Good on you,
1: thank
0: my
1: you.
0: Friend. There we go. We're playing it now.
1: Thank you very much.
0: Bye-bye. And we'll go on back to our caller here who's been patiently waiting. Please shout out anyone you want right now. You're on the radio.
2: Shut up. He's a bit shy.
0: This can happen. This can happen on the school run sometimes. It ends up being left to mum or dad. So maybe you can do the job.
2: Yeah, so we're just going to shout out to Faisal's mum and Faisal's brother, Fahad.
0: Faisal's mum and Faisal's brother, Fahad. To all of you guys, hey, have a great week. And we've got National Day coming up as well. So it's going to be a really special week. So you enjoy it, guys. Okay. Masalama. Bye. Shukran.
2: Salam.

0: morning. A brand new week on the Byron Cook Show. Somber right there with Back to Friends. We'll take a look at your traffic right now. 011 510 9555 if you see anything on the roads.
1: Busy, loud, Saudi traffic.
0: Riyadh, we've got the usual traffic on King Fahad Road northbound. Western and Eastern Ring Road are looking busy. We're right there between the school run and the work run, aren't we? So it does get quite busy. Also note that for anyone heading to the airport in Riyadh, operations continuing. Conditions have improved considerably. A low disruption level in terms of any sort of cancellations. The flight tracking data looks good, so that's great news. Jeddah, Al-Andalus Highway is busy right now, and that's about all I can see on the map. Nothing specific, no major accidents. And for Dammam, the main talking point, along with Cobar, is visibility. We have that orange fog warning that covers the area.
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0: All right, now this wasn't great news for Jeddah's Al-Ahli. It was a disappointing end to their bid for another piece of international silverware. The Asian champions have been knocked out of the FIFA Intercontinental Cup, beaten 2-1 by the Mamelodi Sundowns, the South African team, in Pretoria. Their Portuguese forward, Nuno Santos, scored both of their goals, including the winner, 9 minutes from time. That would have hurt the Al Ahly fans. They had several chances. Ivan Toney led the attack, but it wasn't enough. Now, the Premier League, we had some shocks here, including one for the champions. Brighton 3, Arsenal 0, ending the Gunners' perfect start to the league season. Things also getting ugly for London's Tottenham. The Spurs are still without a Premier League win. They've lost 3-2 at home to Aston Villa. Ouch. Villa actually led that one. 3-0. There were two late Tottenham goals that made it a bit more respectable. And Chelsea have had a weekend to forget. They were beaten 3-0 by Brentford. They spend a lot of money on players, Chelsea. That's not a great result, is it? And here are the games today and tonight. Liverpool away to Bournemouth. Manchester City, Erling Haaland with his short hair. They host Sunderland. And Manchester United visit Fulham. We have no Formula One this weekend. The championship returns next weekend with the Azerbaijan Grand Prix. Speaking of weekend, what movies did we watch over the weekend? Which ones are worth seeing? Abdullah from Jeddah saw two good ones. He's got the review coming up after Justin Bieber.
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0: Oh, yes, we talk to him on a Thursday as we lean into the weekend and want to know what movies are on. But then on a Sunday, he gives us a bit of a review of the best ones. Abdullah from Jeddah, good morning. You saw two movies over the weekend. Just before you go into them, is that about your average, or have you been known to see more than two across a weekend?
2: Yeah, I try to watch at least two. Sometimes I watch three, depending on the weekend.
0: Okay. I wonder what your record is. I feel like maybe once you might have gone four.
2: No, you don't. I once watched four movies in a day in Dubai International Film Festival. That was the day.
0: Well done. Oh, he barely has time to sleep. He's watching that many films. Yes. All right. And so Resident Evil. This is a franchise, goes right back to 2003. We spoke about it on Thursday. How was it?
2: Well, this was the best of them all. This might be the best video game movies of all time.
0: Wow.
2: I am in a rush. Yeah. That was amazing. I really love it.
0: The best video game movie of all time. Now, I'm going to put you on the spot. That would make it a better movie than what? What are some other big movies based around video games that you think this is better than?
2: Well, listen, admittedly, video games are not always the best films, you know?
0: Oh, okay. So you've made that claim sound really impressive, but what you're saying is it's better than a whole bunch of bad movies.
2: No, but The Last of Us was a video game which was turned into an HBO prestigious series.
0: Okay.
2: And that was excellent, you know.
0: Okay, good.
2: But as a movie, I'm not a video gamer per se, but usually they are fun, they are disposable. This one is also fun. I'm not saying that this one is grim. This one is very kinetic, 90 minutes, and it's scary and very, very funny at the same time.
0: Okay.
2: You don't have a minute of boredom.
0: Oh, wow, you know? Okay.

0: And the guy who plays the protagonist, Austin Abrams, who is fantastic. He's like a good guy, but he's also bumbling. And he's just overwhelmed. It's like if you take a Byron Cook and drop him in Raccoon City.
1: Oh, hang on a minute. What, you've got me bumbling now. This is just getting hurtful. Okay, so Resident Evil, very good film from all reports here, according to Abdullah. I'm thinking of one video game movie, Sonic the Hedgehog. That didn't win any Oscars, did it?
0: No.
1: Okay, yeah, but yeah. I'm just saying, I mean, it might not be the biggest claim. Just quickly, The Wait. You watched The Wait. Would you recommend that as well?
0: Yeah, this is very good film. This is a film that's safe for you. And it's starting Ethan Hawke with supporting from Russell Crowe, who plays like a small but pivotal role.
1: Oh, nice.
0: And it's a Western, kind of Western, like a chase movie.
1: Okay.
0: It's set in the 1930s. They have a mission. They have to overcome some of very danger in the dangerous people who are chasing them. It's really fun. It's not very long.
1: Okay.
0: And the ending is very, very satisfying.
1: Fun and not very long. Two ticks for me. That's very good. Okay.
0: Yeah.
1: So that's The Wait, Resident Evil. Two movies worth watching. You've heard Abdullah tell you they're worth watching. So go see them. Talk to you on Thursday, my friend.
0: Okay. Have a nice week.
1: Happy National Day, too. Yeah. We'll work all that out.
0: Thank you very much. We'll
1: work out when I'm talking to you, actually. We'll plan the week. We'll do that off air. Masalama.

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1: Yo, what's up, guys? This is Jen.
2: Hey, everybody. I'm Ultra Nate.

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0: You're listening to the Byron Cook Show, and there's an interesting bigger picture emerging here for football in our part of the world, unfortunately in some ways. Think about this summer's World Cup. You had African football having just an amazing tournament. 9 of the 10 African teams make it through to the group stage of the FIFA World Cup. Now, for Asia, if we want to remember, we're probably trying to forget, only 2, Japan and Australia. We had our Saudi Green Falcons not qualify, Qatar, Iraq. They were amongst the teams that went without a win. And now we've effectively put the best club in Asia against the best club in Africa over the weekend. Al Ahly, Jeddah's finest, the Asian champions, travel to South Africa to face the African champions, the Mamelodi Sundowns. And again, unfortunately, from our point of view, Africa came out on top.
2: Fed wide by Leon to Mataludi. That's a good ball. And that's a terrific header. It's another one for Nuno Santos. And is that the goal to take the Mamelodi Sundowns through?
0: Yeah, it was 1-1 with 10 minutes remaining, but then that happened, and that made it 2-1. So the Mamelodi Sundowns knock out the Asian champions. They've been eliminated from the FIFA Intercontinental Cup. And after what we saw at the World Cup, I guess it's just, it's a bit of a tough reminder of how strong African football is right now, and we still have some more room for improvement.
1: Your commute, powered by NBC Loud.
0: Nevertheless, Al Ahly are your Asian champions, and we're proud of that. It's NBC.

NBC Loud, Malcolm Todd on the Byron Cook Show. Who's telling the truth is always a fun game. We'll do that after 8 a.m. Jeddah today, mostly sunny. High of 38 degrees. For Riyadh, we're looking at 41 and sunshine. 30 right now. And Dammam, sunshine. 40 degrees for your Sunday. This is

0: LBC Loud Saudi traffic.
1: Sunday morning peak in Riyadh. No verified major road closures or incidents, but the ongoing roadworks, Thumama Road at Al Sahaba Road, during the bridge and tunnel works. As far as airport traffic goes, we have disruptions at King Khalid International at a very low level. The average departure delay is only 19 minutes. So that is great news this morning in Riyadh. Fort Jeddah, Al Andalus Highway is a little busy. Otherwise, we're looking okay. No major accidents to report. And for Dammam, what have we got? A continuing roadworks issue at Al Khwarizmi Street in Badr District, where maintenance is underway. There's that fog warning as well, which has just been lifted. So just be mindful of visibility in Dammam and Cobar. It's a Sunday morning. Who's telling the truth is always a fun game for you to join in. We'll do it after Olivia Dean. I'll be joined by my good friend Mira Matar from Panorama FM. She has a story. I have a story. Only one of them will be true. It's up next. NBC Love.

0: Who's telling the truth?
1: NBC Live. It must be a Sunday. Who's telling the truth on the Byron Cook Show? It's only fun if you join in, okay? So you're going to hear two stories on your radio. Only one of them is true. So listen very closely. I am going to tell one of the stories. The other story will be told by a very special guest, Panorama FM's Mira Matar.
2: Good morning, Byron.
1: Oh, what an honour. Also has the new podcast, of course, Harja Chat on NBC Shahid. I would like you to tell your story right now, Mira Matar, and then I'll tell a story. Only one of them is true. Go for it.
2: Yalla. So during the weekend, I went out with my cousin, her husband, and her new baby to the mall. First, we wanted to have lunch. And then, of course, girls being girls, we wanted to shop.
1: Sure.
2: So first, we went to the restaurant. We ordered what we wanted. Mm. And then the waiter was like, okay, so this order needs 20 to 30 minutes to be ready. So we were like, okay, so instead of just waiting, sitting there doing nothing and waiting, we decided, me and my cousin, to leave the husband and her baby in the restaurant and go do a quick shopping for 20 minutes.
1: Well, that's efficient. That's practical, using your time. Yes.
2: Yeah, exactly.
1: Great.
2: So we entered the first shop and we spent there 1.5 hours. And the husband was calling my cousin, but her phone was silent.
1: Right.
2: And you know, girls, when we shop, time passes and we can't really tell, right? So after we finished, we went to the restaurant. The husband was gone. The baby was gone.
1: The baby's gone.
2: They went home. He got so mad.
1: I don't know how to feel about that story.
2: These were our weekend plans.
1: Mira Matar. Basically.
2: And I'm not sorry, by the way.
1: What? No.
2: Because priorities.
1: Destroying families with your shopping habit, your shopping addiction.
2: They say fries before guys. We say

0: fashion before it fries.
1: I've got a saying like that, but I can't say it on the radio. It's to do with bros, but I won't say it. All right, here is my story. Now, you've just heard that one. Is that believable? Could you have lost track of time that much that you're shopping for so long that the husband and the baby have gone? I don't know. I'll make mine a quick one. Before a massive stadium show in Melbourne, it was U2 and Jay-Z, okay, and it was in Melbourne, Australia. I got into such a long conversation with the lead singer of U2, Bono, before the show that they ended up late on the stage.
0: No way.
1: I was in conversation with Bono about the samples that Jay-Z was using during his opening set, and we were both nerding out over his Radiohead samples to the point Bono was yelled at by whoever the stage manager was, saying, "Bono, the show's meant to have started." And Bono said, "Oh, sorry, Byron, gotta go."
0: Oh, my God.
1: And he kept 50,000 people waiting because we were having a conversation. Anyway, who is telling the truth? I mean, which one sounds believable? Who's telling the truth? Did I keep U2's 50,000 fans waiting at a stadium, or did Mira Matar shop for so long that the family waiting at the restaurant left, including a small baby? It's MBC Lab.

0: telling the truth.
1: If you are playing along, you just heard two stories about 10 minutes ago on the Byron Cook Show, but only one of them was true. That's how Who's Telling the Truth works. 011 510 9555 is the number. Mira Matar, my friend from Panorama FM, who's back over there doing her show now. The station's next to mine. Anyway, she quickly dropped in to tell a story about how she and her friend, who's a new mum, were sitting at the table with the father and the little infant, and they've gone, oh, hang on, while you're waiting for the food, we're just going to go shopping. They then got a bit carried away and shopped for 2 hours, and when they returned to the table, the infant and the father had left. Ugh. My story was that I left 50,000 people waiting for a U2 concert because I, while I was working in radio, was backstage and got into a conversation with U2's lead singer, Bono, and it was such a great conversation that he was yelled at to say, hey, you're on stage, stop talking, go play. Now, probably neither of them are that believable for different reasons, but here we go. Sultan has sent a message. I'm with Team Byron on this one. I can actually picture Bono trying to leave a conversation and Byron just keep continuing to annoy him. Oh, that's hurtful, Sultan, but there you go. Here's another one. Comes from Alan Ood. She says, Mira is lying. Ouch. No new mum is going shopping for 3 hours and forgetting that she left her baby behind. I'm not buying it. Well, you're right, would you believe it, Alan Ood? Mira did not leave the table for 3 hours to leave an infant and a father there by themselves and then eventually leaving. It was actually me, yes. It happened a few years ago in Melbourne. I'm not saying that it was an entertaining conversation, but nevertheless, I can reveal that mine was true. I do have a WhatsApp here. Let's just play the WhatsApp. I mean, I've gone and revealed it now, but let's just play this one.
2: Good morning. This is Motlag. I think your story, Byron, is more believable. The lady's story, I think, with having a child, a baby. I don't think so. The mother can forget her baby for long.
1: Yes.
2: She'll be watching the mobile, thinking about the baby.
1: I think that's a very good point.
2: Your story is more likely the right one.
1: Thank you. And you were right, as it turns out. Can you believe it? Thank you for your WhatsApp there, 011-510-9555. And for all of those, who's telling the truth? I'd like to apologise to the 50,000 people that were kept waiting. I'll never do it again. It's NBC Loud.
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0: This is the Byron Cook Show. We're almost at 8:30 on this Sunday morning, right into the Sunday morning peak hour. For Riyadh, it's taking you some time to get into the diplomatic quarter this morning. We can see some traffic on King Fahad Road northbound, Western and Eastern Ring Road, and the roadworks, Thumama Road at Al Sahaba Road. With the bridge and tunnel works there, we've got traffic being shifted. For Jeddah, nothing significant there in terms of a major accident or closure, but we can see some traffic on Al Haramain Road at the moment. And for Dammam, we're looking okay. We've just got that maintenance, Al Khwarizmi Street right there. Otherwise, it's looking okay. 011 510 9555 is the number if you see anything on the roads here at the Byron Cook Show.
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0: All right, a disappointing end for Al Ahly's bid to get themselves another piece of international silverware. This was the FIFA Intercontinental Cup, and the Asian champions have been knocked out, unfortunately, by the champions of Africa, the Mamelodi Sundowns.
2: Fed wide by Leon to Mataludi. That's a good ball, and that's a terrific header. It's another one for Nuno Santos. And is that the goal to take the Mamelodi Sundowns through?
0: Yeah, that's the Portuguese forward, Nuno Santos. He scored both goals for them, including that winning header. With 10 minutes remaining, so they progress through. Meanwhile, Mo Salah has absolutely lit up Turkish football. The Egyptian superstar scored a hat-trick and provided an assist as Trabzonspor, his team, smashed the defending champions Galatasaray, and the most famous team in Turkey, let's face it, beat them 4-0. Salah's first hat-trick in the league. He's now scored 7 league goals in 6 games for Trabzonspor. And in the Premier League, a huge shock for the champions. It was Brighton 3, Arsenal 0. Things getting ugly for Tottenham in the Premier League. They haven't won yet. They lost 3-2 to Aston Villa. Those two late goals just made the scoreline look a bit better, but it was pretty much a thrashing. And Chelsea, here's a shock result. They were beaten 3-0 by Brentford. Still to come in the English Premier League. Liverpool away to Bournemouth, Manchester City host Sunderland, and Manchester United visit Fulham. That is your NBC Loud Sport. Here's one for Tottenham. Loser. Oh, come on, Byron, that's a bit low. It's NBC Loud.

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NBC Loud, yeah, that story that's in our feed, I'll tell you this much. It involves the great Celine Dion. And if you know Celine's backstory, you will know that this is a big deal, this story that's coming up. We'll cover it off after Somba. We're live. 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
1: The feed.
0: Oh, can a grown man cry? Well, I'm going to. Because Celine Dion is back on stage. What a story. It's in our feeds. She kicked off an anticipated 26-show Paris residency. More than 35,000 fans have travelled from around the world for this comeback. It's her first full show in 6 years. If you're familiar with some of her health challenges, for a while we thought she'd never sing again. Of course, we saw a glimpse of this at the Paris opening ceremony in the Summer Games of 2024, but that was for one song. But to have the energy to do a whole concert, remarkable from Celine. Here's a few moments. Here we go. Let's pull this one up. She looks amazing. I'm looking at the video here as I play you this off YouTube.
2: Oh, it was amazing.
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0: This is beautiful. Get me to Paris. How long is she there for? 26 shows. Let's go. I'm getting a ticket.
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0: NBC Loud, this is the Byron Cook Show, and I've got a series for you. I found it here on NBC Shahid, and because I can't cook, it really has my attention. It's called Taste of Saudi, delicious, and it's back on NBC Shahid with Chef Hisham returning for season two. You'll travel across 13 cities of Saudi Arabia, discovering the ingredients that make the kingdom's flavours so unique. Taste of Saudi, the menu, all comes together. Stream it right now. Taste of Saudi, season two on NBC Shahid.
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Saudi National Day Wednesday. Welcome to it. It's The Byron Cook Show. Rhea today heading for a high of 41. Damam 40. Jeddah mostly sunny. 38 degrees. It's NBC Loud.

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1: NBC Loud, Saudi traffic.
0: Just after 9 a.m. and for Riyadh, it's taking you a while to get into the diplomatic quarter this morning. Jeddah Road in Dahrat Laban is busy. We've got those roadworks. Thumama Road at Al Sahaba Road. Otherwise, we're looking okay for Riyadh. Jeddah, no major incidents to report. Just some traffic there on the Al Andalus Highway. And for Dammam, it is Al Khwarizmi Street. There's maintenance there in the Badr district. Otherwise, I can't see anything else on the roads for Dammam or Khobar for now. 011 510 9555. If you see anything that I've missed, we'll put that in the next traffic report for you. And coming up, look, it's fair to say, I had a pretty bad weekend when it comes to sports. Some of us are very, very committed to our sports teams, aren't we? Anyway, what's coming up is actually deeply embarrassing. I am going to share it with you because I'd like to think we have a very deep relationship where it's not just about the good times, it's also about the bad times. So keep it here. Oh boy, strap yourself in because it's pretty bad. NBC Loud. First, Ray.

NBC Loud, the second voice, and the loud hit, Let Me Be. On the Byron Cook Show, we are live on this Sunday morning.

was your weekend? Oh, good. Okay, I'm glad. Mine wasn't quite as good as that. Something's happened over the weekend that was just less than ideal for me, and it involves one of my sports teams, a team that I'm very, very passionate about, the Sydney Swans in the Australian rules football. We all have our favourite teams. I know here in Saudi, I love myself some Al Nasser. You've got your Hilal fans and your Etihad and your Al Ahly. And yeah, we get sport passion, right? So whatever the sport, we're passionate, we're optimistic, we're hopeful. So it was a very big weekend for me. And to explain why, let's cross to one of my friends, Sean, who was over at my house with a number

0: number of friends. I would have had about 10 people at my house on Friday. And this was the situation.
1: Byron has bought tickets to the grand finals to watch the Sydney Swans play in Melbourne. The only problem is the Sydney Swans haven't made it yet.
2: Yeah.
1: Today is the decider.
2: Yeah.
1: The stakes are high.
2: Non-refundable tickets, because the refundable ones are so expensive, aren't they? So I've just gone, you know what? They're going to make it. So, non-refundable accommodation as well, because, you know, I like a certain place in Melbourne and they don't do refunds. I'm going, but it's whether I'm going for no reason at all, just to enjoy a nice hotel room, or whether I'm watching my team play in front of 100,000.
1: Okay, so let's see. Fingers crossed for the Swannies today. Let's go.
0: Oh, wow. Okay, so I think you might have a feeling how this story ends before we even get there. Anyway, the Swans played really well in the first half against the Fremantle Dockers. That was the team they were up against. Look, I will admit, the team they were up against was the best team in the home and away season. But anyway, that's not the point. Here is the halftime check-in. And this is where I kind of had my Piers Morgan moment, I think. You know, Piers Morgan, who has all the bad sports takes and always gets them wrong. Oh, dear. Have a listen to this.
1: Okay, halftime check-in.
2: Oh, wow.
1: How are we feeling?
2: I'm taking that. If you said at the start of the afternoon, do you want to be leading 48-29 at halftime, I'm taking that. I'm excited. I mean, are we going to the grand final?
1: Are you back?
2: We're going.
0: That's what I'm saying. And, we were leading by 27 points, which is quite a good lead. If you don't know the AFL game, it's a really good lead. I think you know how this story ends.
3: Reed, Dudley, game over. And for the first time since 2013, Fremantle are playing in an AFL grand final.
0: Oh. Oh. And then their horrible song. Look, I wasn't wrong when I said, we're going. It's just, I'm going, but I won't be watching a game of football. I'm just going.
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0: NBC Loud, this is the Byron Cook Show. You can send a WhatsApp voice note anytime you like. 011 510 9555. That's exactly what Alanood has done this morning. And I love this one from Alanood. It's a great idea for the show. Here we
1: go. Good morning, Byron. Hope you have, and everyone, a nice week ahead, especially with the Saudi National Day excitement coming up. I'm wondering this morning, what are the everyone's plans for the Saudi National Day and the long weekend? Are you going all out, events, celebrations, fireworks, all of it? Or are you using the break to stay home, catch up on sleep, and watch everyone else celebrate? I think I'm definitely doing both, catching up on sleep, but also going out celebrating.
0: I like that.
1: I'm asking because I want to hear what everyone's planning and maybe steal some ideas for myself.
0: Brilliant. I love that, Alanood. Thank you. You should run this show. Well, I can answer the question from my point of view. Very special guest who's been my friend basically since I landed here in Riyadh to live, Linda Al-Faisal. She's still only 15. When I met her, she was 13. And she is the host of Linda and Vision 2030, which is a podcast all about the Saudi youth and Vision 2030. She's just brilliant. So she's going to join me on the Byron Cook Show. I'll be in my thobe. I have a new tailored thobe I'm going to be wearing. And Linda always just presents so beautifully on Saudi National Day. She'll have lots of things to say. And she's always brilliant. And I've had her in previous National Days. So she'll be on air with me. That's one of my plans. Sleep sounds good. Yes, please. A bit of that as well. Let us know. I love it. 011 510 9555. What have you got planned? We're only a few days away. It's best to plan. So send us a WhatsApp right now. Voice note or a message. You can even give me a call. 011 510 9555. Thank you for your WhatsApp, Alanood. This is the Byron Cook Show, NBC Loud.

0: The Byron Cook Show. Good morning. We had Dave and Thames right there with the loud hit Rain Dance at 9:29. We are live. Of course, we get that great idea from Alan Nude on the WhatsApp for us to all just share our National Day plans with each other. Maybe we can get some ideas from each other in the lead up to Wednesday. We have a shorter week this week with Saudi National Day. And already the WhatsApps are coming through. One here from Eunice. And Eunice says, for National Day, Byron, I'm planning to just turn off my brain. I'd like to do that too, actually. That's not a bad idea. I want to sleep. And sleep is spelt with about 10 E's. And then I want to wake up and look for the best offers on discounts. Oh, yeah, that's right, of course. We have the National Day discounts, don't we? Nice, yeah. And I want to spend all my money on those discounts. Love it. Good start. 011-510-9555 is the number.
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0: Okay, let's have a last look at the traffic before Ryan Seacrest takes over at 10 a.m. here on NBC Loud. For Riyadh, those roadworks, Thumama Road at Al Sahaba Road. That's because of the bridge and tunnel works. It's taking you a while to get into Al Safarat this morning, the diplomatic quarter. Jeddah Road in Dharat Laban is busy. Western and Eastern Ring Road in Riyadh also busy. Nothing significant for Jeddah in terms of any accidents or road closures, but we can see some traffic there on the Al-Andalus Highway and Palestine Road at the moment. And for Dammam and Khobar, we are looking okay. No major incidents to report here at NBC Loud.
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0: All right. Look, this was unfortunate for Jeddah's Al-Ahli. Their bid for another piece of international silverware is over. The Asian champions have been knocked out of the FIFA International. In fact, it's called the FIFA Intercontinental Cup. There we go. And they were beaten 2-1 by the Mamelodi Sundowns of South Africa.
2: Fed wide by Leon to Mataludi. That's a good ball. And that's a terrific header. It's another one for Nuno Santos. And is that the goal to take the Mamelodi Sundowns through?
0: Yeah, well, it was the goal, as it turns out. It was only 10 minutes from full time. Nuno Santos, their Portuguese forward, with the winner. 2-1, Mamelodi over Al Ahli. Meanwhile, Turkish football. Mo Salah, the Egyptian king, scores a hat-trick and provides an assist. And his team, Trabzonspor, smashed the defending champions Galatasaray 4-0. His first hat-trick in the league there for Salah. He's now scored 7 league goals in 6 games. He is a big deal in Trabzonspor. He sold a lot of jerseys for them as well, I bet. And in the Premier League, a huge shock for the champions, Arsenal. Check this score out. They've lost 3-0 to Brighton. Ends their perfect start to their title defence. Things also getting ugly for Tottenham. The Spurs are still without a win in the Premier League this season. They've lost 3-2 at home to Aston Villa. And it was just two very late goals that made the scoreline look better than it probably was. Chelsea with a weekend to forget. They were beaten 3-0 by Brentford. Still to come tonight, Liverpool away to Bournemouth. Manchester City hosts Sunderland. And it's Manchester United visiting Fulham. That's your sports.
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1: Yes, we talk to him on a Thursday as we lean into the weekend and want to know what movies are on. But then on a Sunday, he gives us a bit of a review of the best ones. Abdullah from Jeddah, good morning. You saw two movies over the weekend.

0: And just before you go into them, is that about your average, or have you been known to see more than two across a weekend?
1: Yeah, I try to watch at least two. Sometimes I watch three, depending on the weekend.
0: Okay. I wonder what your record is. I feel like maybe once you might have gone four.
1: No, you don't. I once watched four movies in a day in Dubai International Film Festival. That was the day.
0: Well done. Oh, he barely has time to sleep. He's watching that many films. Yes. All right. And so Resident Evil, this is a franchise, goes right back to 2003. We spoke about it on Thursday. How was it?
1: Well, this was the best of them all. This might be the best video game movies of all time.
0: Wow.
1: I am in a rush. Yeah. That was amazing. I really love it.
0: The best video game movie of all time. Now, I'm going to put you on the spot. That would make it a better movie than what? What are some other big movies based around video games that you think this is better than?
1: Well, listen, admittedly, video games are not always the best films,
0: Okay. So you've made that claim sound really impressive, but what you're saying is it's better than a whole bunch of bad movies.
1: No, but The Last of Us was a video game which was turned into an HBO prestigious series.
0: Okay.
1: And that was excellent, you know.
0: Okay, good.
1: But as a movie, I'm not a video gamer per se, but usually they are fun, they are disposable. This one is also fun. I'm not saying that this one is grim. This one is very kinetic, 90 minutes, and it's scary and very, very funny at the same time.
0: Okay.
1: You don't have a minute of boredom.
0: Oh, wow, okay.
1: And the guy who plays the protagonist, Austin Abrams, who is fantastic. He's like a good guy, but he's also bumbling. And he's just overwhelmed. It's like if you take a Byron Cook and drop him in Raccoon City.
0: Oh, hang on a minute. Well, you're calling me bumbling now. This is just getting hurtful. Okay, so Resident Evil, very good film from all reports here, according to Abdullah. I'm thinking of one video game movie, Sonic the Hedgehog. That didn't win any Oscars, did it?
1: No.
0: Okay, yeah, but I'm just saying, I mean, it might not be the biggest claim. Just quickly, The Wait. You watched The Wait. Would you recommend that as well?
1: Yeah, this is very good film. This is a film that's safe for you. And it's starting Ethan Hawke with supporting from Russell Crowe, who plays like a small but pivotal role.
0: Oh, nice.
1: And it's a Western, kind of Western, like a chase movie.
0: Okay.
1: It's set in the 1930s. They have a mission. They have to overcome some of very danger in the dangerous people who are chasing them. It's really fun. It's not very long.
0: Okay.
1: And the ending is very, very satisfying.
0: Fun and not very long. Two ticks for me. That's very good. Okay.
1: Yeah.
0: So that's The Wait, Resident Evil. Two movies worth watching. You've heard Abdullah tell you they're worth watching. So go see them. Talk to you on Thursday, my friend.
1: Okay. Have a nice week.
0: Happy National Day, too. Yeah. We'll work all that out.
1: Thank you very much. We'll
0: work out when I'm talking to you, actually. We'll plan the week. We'll do that off air. Masalama.

ABC Loud. This is the Byron Cook Show. And here is a show, if you're into your food, and who isn't, Taste of Saudi. It is back on NBC's Shahid with Chef Hisham returning for season two. I love this concept. Travel across 13 cities of Saudi Arabia, discovering the ingredients that make the kingdom's flavours so unique. And if, like me, you're not very good at cooking, well, you can just watch and learn and enjoy. See how the ultimate taste of Saudi menu all comes together. How good is this? Stream Taste of Saudi Season 2 now on NBC. Shahid, and have a great day. Ryan Seacrest is next on NBC Love. We are.

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4: This is a major blowout. I got four magic words to solve the problem. 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

Hey, it is Ryan Seacrest on NBC Loud. All right, coming up next. Are you traveling? Look out for this. The germiest seat on the plane. I want to tell you, but then I don't want to tell you because you have that seat today. It's coming on NBC Loud.

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1: All right, it's Ryan Seacrest, Sisney, and Tanya here. 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
1: Are you ready?
0: Then a quote of the day. Sisney loves a little stirring of the pot.
2: Mm.
0: Loves a little argument.
2: Gets the blood flowing, you know?
0: It's true. Mm-hmm. Tanya, I don't know if you love it so much. But anyway, if you
2: like
0: want
2: it at
0: to
2: all.
0: I don't like confrontation arguments either. And I just wanted to end.
2: By the way, I don't like it. I'm just playing along with you guys.
0: You do like it.
2: I don't like to argue.
3: I don't think she likes to argue, but she likes to win.
0: Yeah.
2: When I'm right.
3: No, but you
0: always
3: when
0: are you not right?
3: Yeah, right.
2: When I'm wrong.
0: But that's the thing. It's not about right or wrong. I don't like to argue. I don't care if you're right or I'm right. I just don't want to get into it.
2: So I don't like to argue either. I don't even like to talk it out.
0: You can keep telling yourself that, but we've lived with you for a long time.
2: Am I doing it right now?
3: Yeah, a little
0: yes.
3: bit.
0: Yes.
3: A little bit.
0: And I'm going to say these words. I see your point.
2: Oh, you do.
3: Oh, that's good. I see your point.
0: No, that's what I'm telling you. Those are the words.
3: Good.
0: I see your point.
2: I love that.
0: Put that in your pocket. And when your partner's arguing with you, I see your point. And it should be over. That's it. I see your point's great.
2: I love that. I'm going to remember that.
0: Quote for today. You ready for this, Tanya? You're going to love it.
3: Yeah.
0: People can only meet you as deeply as they have met themselves.
3: It's true.
2: Yep.
0: I get so excited for it, though, like I thought. I was like, I see your point, Ryan. I see your point. It's NBC Loud.

0: 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Let's do something.
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1: 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This is Ryan Seacrest.
2: Josie in the back room, you have a former friend that still has your location?
3: Yes. So in college, I feel like you end up with everyone's location, like random girls I would meet in the bathroom, you know, like, let me make sure you get home safe.
4: Yeah.
3: But I haven't talked to them in years and they can still see what I'm up to.
2: Can you just drop them?
4: Yes. Okay. Why don't you just drop them?
3: So that's where the issue comes in. So after graduating, I did a little bit of cleansing, you know, nothing personal, just I don't talk to you anymore. And this friend specifically, she lives in a different city. So if I'm in danger, she's not going to get to me anytime soon. But she noticed that I unshared. And so the first time she texted me since graduating was to say, Josie, did you unshare your location with me?
2: Oh my gosh, this is too much.
4: No, and then you said, yes, I did.
3: And so I told her, I was like, it was nothing. I explained.
2: But she's not trying to make it personal and create tension, right?
3: Exactly. And so I tell her it's nothing personal. And her response back was, oh, okay, share it back with me. So me
2: but
3: not.
2: Why? What do you want to know for? You don't even live near me. Why does she want to know where you are? What is that about? It's more about her than you. She just doesn't want to. It's the ego of her feeling like she's been dropped or unfollowed.
3: I feel like nowadays that's like the new form of you cannot unshare your location with somebody no matter how long it's been unless that is your sign to let them know you are out of my life.
2: Just let it go, Josie. Let it go.
3: It's just so
2: and stop
3: it's
2: sharing
3: so
2: locations
3: awkward.
2: With random people.
3: Now I'm pickier.
2: Okay, well, good. Selective location.

0: It is Seacrest here. It's NBC Loud. WhatsApp us right now on 011-519-555. Coming up next.
1: What do you do if you're getting married and you have three equally worthy maids of honor? I think I know what I would do.
0: Hang on.

0: It's NBC Loud. It is Seacrest here. Save this number in your phone, Saudi, 011-519-555. Let me grab Gianna. Can I have multiple maids of honor? Tell me why you think you cannot.
1: Okay, so I'm getting married next year, and I just cannot decide for the life of me, like, who should be my maid of honor. And it's just really hard. I have three best friends, and I genuinely love them for, like, completely different reasons. So I'm having a really hard time deciding, but...
0: Well, let me go to those who have actually had a wedding before. Mm-hmm. What is your response, Sisney or Tanya?
2: There's no rules. You can do whatever you want. If you want to have 10 maid of honors and make them all maid of honors, you can do that too.
1: I know. But every time I think that I'm going to pick one, I just feel bad for the other two.

0: It's one of them married because you could have a matron of honor and then you can have like comos. I had comos, so like co-maids of honor.
1: Oh, I didn't even know that was a thing. Mm-hmm.
2: Yeah. I had a maid of honor and then my sister was matron of honor because she was already married at the time.
1: Oh, okay. That might work.
3: So my thinking, and if I were to get married, I am busting out all the rules. There's no rule or format that's got to be exact for my wedding. Okay, Gianna? You don't have to play by the conventional rules. Do what you want to do for you for your wedding.
1: That's so true.
3: Thank you for calling. We appreciate you listening to us. Gianna, no rules for the wedding. I've been there.

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1: Tanya,
2: I have a challenge for you.
1: Oh, go on.
0: What is it?
2: No, it's good. Because these are the 5 days that you should have in every month. And since August is winding down, we can all do this in September.
0: All right, coming up next. On the way, right here, NBC Loud.

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1: Tanya, okay, let's get to it.
2: Write this down. So these are the 5 days that you should have every single month. One of them is a no plans day. Self-explanatory.
1: I love that idea.
3: Yeah, I feel like I naturally do this.
2: Okay, so one no plans day, one adulting day where you're like fixing your household issues, paying bills, going through your mail, that type of stuff. So self-care day is the day where you can like do your nails, do your hair, do just like, you know, self-care stuff. There's a family friends day where you have movie nights, meals, focus on love and companionship. And then you have your inner child day, which is the day that you embrace joy, spontaneity, whatever that is. Just like emphasize playfulness.
3: All these things.
2: Do you really?
3: Yeah.
1: Do you get to all those every month?
3: I mean, not in that order or not back to back, but I think in the 30 days. 100%.
2: That's good. So that's great. Then you have a deep connection with yourself.
3: I agree to that.
1: Well, I would trade out a couple of these. Like I'd rather do two no plan days and skip the skin day.
2: No, there's no skin day. It's just self-care day.
1: Well, you told me it's about skin or nail or hairs.
2: Well, whatever you want that to be. So if you want to get your hair cut, you want to trim your shin hairs, like whatever that is, like take care of you.
1: Which, you know, is time consuming.
2: I know.
1: I did it once and I have to do it again. And I can't see all of the areas in which to get. Like when I maintain the hair on my legs, there's a little patch on the back of my calf I always miss. It's so embarrassing when someone sees it.
3: I know what you mean. I always miss my knees.

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1: Miley Cyrus flexed multiple creative muscles with last year's visual album, Something Beautiful, including her acting skills, which is something that she hasn't really utilized since Hannah Montana outside of a Black Mirror episode. 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And her itch to return to acting is for an interesting reason. 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
1: Have you ever been asked by a neighbor to do them a solid while they're out of town? 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
1: Seacrest here. Sisney and Michael and Road Rage Drivers. That is what we're getting into next.
0: On the way right here, NBC Lao.
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0: This is Ryan Seacrest on NBC Lau, home of the Byron Cook Show. Sisney and Michael and road rage drivers, that is what we're getting into now. Sisney, what happened?
1: All of a sudden, Michael, well, we all get cut off by this car. And then we realize, and so he gets mad, right? Not like road rage mad, but there's something happening with the car.
0: He yells at you?
1: No, he doesn't yell at me. I think he just yells out in the air.
0: Dashboard?
1: Yeah, exactly. But then we see that this car, so he's like furious with this car. Then this car cuts off somebody else. Then that car is fighting with the car in front of them. And the girl comes out of the sunroof on the freeway, waving to the other car. And I'm like, Michael, just slow down. Get away from these people. Like, this is scary.
2: People are so mad.
0: I don't understand this, like, how can just driving, first of all, back it up. This behavior, how can you get that escalated?
1: Yeah.
0: You're just, I don't get it. We're on the same team. We're literally playing on the same side of the field. And then let alone how that puts whatever chemical into your body to make you have a bad day, it changes your mood. And on top of it, with road rage, you have given other people the power to control you. It just doesn't add up. It's wasted energy, wasted time, and it makes you feel...

0: NBC Loud. It is Seacrest here. Actually, I have an observation about school curriculum. I love and admire teachers so much.
1: Yeah.
0: But I think if I could have written the school curriculum, there'd be things that I would have added to it in my junior high and high school years that would have really helped out in my life, as opposed to some of the things that I learned that I never, ever, ever once had to apply.
1: I'm with you.
2: Right? She take my money when I'm in need. Yes, she's a trifling friend indeed. Oh, she's a gold digger way over town.

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1: Ryan Seacrest, Sissany Tanya, the back room here. It is great to set new goals for yourself. For example, it's not serious, but someone did try to teach me ballet. And
2: beautiful.
1: I was trying to learn I can't even pronounce all of it, but the first position, second position, the plie.
2: Oh, like fouette.
3: Yeah.
1: Yeah, and then some combinations.
2: Arabesque.
1: Maybe you know.
2: Uh-huh.
1: These things.
3: Mm-hmm.
1: You know what? I think you, Sissany, talked about this with your hip-hop dancing.
2: Uh-huh.
1: I thought my form was upright, like a string being held like a puppet from
2: right.
1: the top of the crown of my head.
2: Uh-huh.
1: Apparently, I was bent over for the foot out dip mm-hmm. and stand, whatever that's called.
2: The plie.
1: Plie. Yeah, I thought I was straight up,
2: okay,
1: but my form was
2: you're
1: laughable.
2: Like hunched over a little bit.
1: I can't go down and stay straight. I can't do it. So it was laughable.

0: It's NBC Loud.
1: Have you ever been asked to help out your neighbor while they were out of town and you totally have screwed something up? Tanya will explain that coming up next. Hang on.

0: NBC Loud. It is Seacrest here.
1: Tanya, you have failed as a neighbor. What happened?
2: We just got new neighbors, so they're brand new, and they're as cute as can be, this couple, okay? And I get a knock on the door the other day. I walk up.
3: I hope they get hurt.
2: That did actually hurt. And I answer the door, and it's my sweet new neighbor. And he comes up, and he's like, "Hey, I just got back into town." And I was like, "Hey, I didn't know you were gone. And welcome back." And he goes, I forget his wife's name, but he said, "She said that you guys were going to collect our mail, so I'm just coming to pick it up." And I'm like, I don't think that was us. She didn't ask me anything. I didn't even know that you guys were out of town. And he was like, oh, maybe it was the other neighbors. Let me go back and see if it was the other next door neighbors. So I go inside and I was talking to Robbie and I'm like, our neighbor just came over asking if we had his mail. And he was like, oh yeah, she came over here a couple weeks ago and told us that they were going out of town.
1: And he didn't tell you?
2: We didn't collect any of it. And now I'm like, I don't know if I should go over there and say, our bad. Always
1: yes,
2: come to
1: you
2: me.
1: Should go over there. Yes,
3: no,
1: you should
3: no,
1: say
3: no,
1: that
3: no.
1: too.
3: Robbie needs to go over there. This was Robbie's
1: no.
3: whole situation.
1: I think you torture Robbie, but you go over as the good neighbor and say, look, I got to be honest with you. My guy, not the guy for this kind of stuff.
4: Shine bright like a diamond. Shine bright like a diamond.

0: It's NBC Loud.
1: What side do you sleep on? It could be very indicative of why you're having bad dreams. What side of the sleep side is the nightmare side?
2: Oh, come on.
3: I hope it's not the right.
1: I don't know if I needed to know this, but now that I do, will I sleep better or worse coming up? Hang on.

0: NBC Loud.
1: It is Seacrest here.
2: So today's thing that struck me, do you sleep on your left side or your right side? Because you're more likely to have nightmares if you sleep on your left side. I am an equal opportunity side sleeper. I sleep left until my neck hurts, then I go right, and then I flip back and forth. And I've been measuring my sleep now, so I can tell you how it went.
3: How have you been sleeping?
2: How often I've been sleeping?
3: No, what's it been saying for your sleep lately?
4: Well, how are you measuring it? I thought you got rid of your Oura Ring.
2: Well, no, I got something new.
4: Something
2: new. Yeah. It tells me. I finally figured out how to read it. I can't find my phone. Did I lose my phone? Great. Now, Tubbs, where's my phone? Anyway, I think I slept pretty well. In my brain, I slept well, but I didn't look at my score. I'll check my score. Sleeping on your left side increases physical pressure on the heart. That can alter digestion. That can lead to anxious dreams.
4: Wow.
2: Heart, digestion, anxiety.
4: Yeah, I can see
2: that. Think about that order of operations.
4: Right side only.

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1: And that is going to do it for us. I kind of loved hanging out with you guys today. Tomorrow is another story, but today so far so good.
0: Catch you tomorrow right here on NBC Loud.

It's NBC Loud. This is your girl Sandra for Pure Old School. How are you, Saudi? 011-510-9555. Let me know how's traffic with you now. That was What Is Love, Hadaway. The next one, Silence Marshmallow featuring Khalid, right here on NBC Loud.

It's NBC Loud. You're listening to Pure Old School. Namonkar, Jay-Z. That was the song that was playing right now. Next up, Payphone, Maroon 5, featuring Wiz Khalifa, right here on NBC Loud. I'm at-

It's NBC Loud. How's your Sunday, Saudi? 011-510-9555. Let me know what loud hit do you want us to play right here for pure old school. That was Praise You, Fatboy Slim. Next up, this is What It Feels Like, Armin van Buuren, right here on NBC Loud.

0: It's NBC Loud. This is your girl Sandra for Pure Old School. Woo! We are loving the vibes and the loud hits. Next up, Give Me Everything, Pitbull featuring Neo, right here on NBC Loud.
1: Me not working hard. Yeah, right. Picture that with a Kodak. Or better yet, go to town.

That's NBC Loud. That was Stay Zed featuring Alicia Cara. That was one of my favorite songs. Now, next up is a Katy Perry song. I love her songs. They're so colorful and they're just all about the positive and good vibes to, you know, to continue having that lovely energy during your day. Teenage Dream, Katy Perry, right here on NBC Loud.

MVC Loud. This was your girl Sandra for Pure Old School. You were listening to Grenade, Bruno Mars. Now, of course, as always, we're going to leave you with the best hits ever. Don't forget, if you missed the Byron Cook Show this morning, not to worry, because from 6 p.m., it's the Hour of Power with Byron. As for me, I will see you tomorrow. It's MVC Loud.

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0: us on. NBC Loud. And set the mood.
1: Hey, it's Alex Warren. You're taking me out
0: of the ordinary. Feel good hits. What's up? This is our Larson. Midnight sun kiss, get under the rest, sky. All day, every day.
2: Yo, what's up, guys? This is Eugene.
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It normally isn't. 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

NBC Loud. That was Speed Demon by Justin Bieber playing for you right here. Now, Taste of Saudi is back on Shahid with Chef Hisham, back for season 2. 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

0: It is NBC Loud with Drake's loud hit, Janice Shut Up, playing for you right here. Now, the Byron Cook Show goes down every weekday morning from 6 to 10 a.m. here on NBC Loud. So you want to tune in every morning not to miss out on fun conversations just like this one that went down this morning. Let's hear it.
1: NBC Loud, it's the Byron Cook Show. Here is our current topic. It's inspired by one of our NBC Loud FM Instagram Reels, which went up a few days ago. Weirdest excuse you've used to cancel plans. We're heading into a weekend, you know. Maybe there's something you've committed to and now you don't really want to do it. And sometimes just telling the truth, which is, that's my policy, but I don't know if it's always the best policy. Sometimes it can be a bit harsh. Sometimes telling the truth is a bit confronting, so you have to be creative to cancel your plans. Here we go. This one comes from Mariam on the WhatsApp. Recancelled plans. Oh, I'm so sorry. I accidentally marked it in my calendar for a different day. Oh, that's, I don't want to encourage this, but that's a pretty good one from Mariam. Thank you very much. Here's one from Tiffany. I just tell the truth, but one time my husband told someone that I had diarrhea. Oh, no, that's, why didn't he say that he had it? Why does it have to be you? That's extraordinary, Tiffany. He didn't disclose this story to me initially. You can imagine my surprise when this person that he cancelled on started asking me about my stomach. Keep them coming through. 011 510 9555 on NBC Loud.
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It normally isn't. It probably won't be when we hit the phones after 8 a.m. on your next Byron Cook Show here at NBC Loud.

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1: NBC Loud, Saudi traffic.
0: In the capital, you've got some moderate buildup on King Fahd Road as well as Khres Road with some early queues forming westbound. And as for Jeddah, steady influx on Al-Haramain Road Expressway. And as for Prince Majid Road, sluggish but moving. In Dammam, that eastern province, major disruptions and heavy volume on King Abdullah Road. You got that total closure westbound due to bridge work. And Lahran Dammam Expressway is sluggish near industrial exits. Now, if we missed anything, hit us up 011-510-9555.

Crazy Loud, Saudi's number one hit music station. Donna here on The Drive. Now the taste of Saudi is back on Shahed with Chef Hisham back for season two. Travel across 13 cities of Saudi Arabia, discovering the ingredients that make the kingdom's flavors so unique. You'll see how the ultimate taste of Saudi menu all comes together. I am so here for it. So stream Taste of Saudi season two now on NBC Shahed. Don't miss it. Now let's get to Chris Brown and Jules Santana with Run It on NBC.

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0: All the biggest news and latest trends around the globe and in the kingdom. And we gotta talk about Madonna, who is set to open the 2026 MTV VMAs with the first performance on the show in 23 years. Hello, that's literally as old as I am, which is like, I can't even wrap my brain around that. Now, she leads all artists this year with 11 nominations, including Artist of the Year and Video of the Year. And Madonna's return follows her basically critically acclaimed Confessions 2 release, which is a re-release of one of her old albums. But, you know, of course, with all new Madonna sound, it was released in July as her 15th studio record. But this is insane. She will open the 2026 VMAs, marking her first live performance at the show since 2003, the year I was born. Hello? Now that is all for what's poppin'. The more news on this, you'll be hearing about it here on NBC Loud. Right now, let's get to Sienna Spyro with her loud hit, Die on This Hill on NBC Loud.

host Tame Impala with his ultimate loud hit Loser playing for you right here, and you can't get enough of it at 011-519-555. Now, Taste of Saudi is back on Shahid with Chef Hisham back for season 2. I am so excited for it. Travel across 13 cities of Saudi Arabia, discovering the ingredients that make the kingdom's flavor so unique. You'll see how the ultimate Taste of Saudi menu all comes together. So stream it now, Taste of Saudi season 2, now on NBC Shahid. Here's Dijo, End of Beginning on NBC Loud.

0: as we get closer to Saudi National Day, what are you up to on the day? 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It normally isn't. 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

was The Weeknd Feeling Mix with Tiësto here on MBC Loud. And I hope you enjoyed it as much as I did because, hello, how can you just not enjoy a little Weeknd vibe from Tiësto?

on a Thursday, it is time to officially unwind and call it the weekend. And if you didn't get enough of Tiësto, well, don't fret. He will be back again later tonight at 9 p.m. on Club Loud alongside Martin Garrix and Armin van Buuren, the world's biggest DJ, so you don't want to miss it. Keep it right here on NBC Loud. Here's Ray with her loud hit, Where's My Husband, playing for you right now.

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1: NBC Loud, Saudi traffic.
0: In the capital and Jeddah, absolute peak gridlock, but let's analyze the capital first. Khres Road has total lockdown stretching to the tunnels on Khres Road, like I mentioned, and Northern Ring Road is standstill with traffic near those exit ramps. As for Jeddah, Al Haramain Expressway is continued at standstill condition, and Tahliya Street has some solid traffic building near shopping strips. In Dammam, the Eastern Province, though, a little more on the steady commuter rush side. King Fahd Road is consistent with slow-moving commuter traffic, and Dhahran Highway is sluggish but holding steady. If we missed anything, hit us up 011-5109-888.

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NBC Loud, it is Donna here on The Drive, and that is all for me today. But before I go, gotta remind you, coming up next hour, you got the Hour of Power with Byron Cook. The best bits from this morning's Byron Cook Show replaying for you this evening. So you don't want to miss it. Keep it right here on NBC Loud.

Yes, it's a brand new week on the Byron Cook Show. A shorter week because of Saudi National Day. We're not far away. What have you got planned? 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We did this morning on the Byron Cook Show. 6 till 10 weekday mornings and right here on the Hour of Power, 6 till 7. 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
1: Who's telling the truth? NBC Loud.
0: It must be a Sunday. Who's telling the truth on the Byron Cook Show? It's only fun if you join in, okay? So you're going to hear two stories on your radio. Only one of them is true, so listen very closely. I am going to tell one of the stories. The other story will be told by a very special guest, Panorama FM's Mira Matar.
2: Good morning, Byron.
0: Oh, what an honour. Also has the new podcast, of course, Harja Chat on NBC Shahid. I would like you to tell your story right now, Mira Matar, and then I'll tell a story. Only one of them is true. Go for it.
2: Yalla. So during the weekend, I went out with my cousin, her husband, and her new baby to the mall. First, we wanted to have lunch. And then, of course, girls being girls, we wanted to shop.
0: Sure.
2: So first, we went to the restaurant. We ordered what we wanted. Mm-hmm. And then the waiter was like, okay, so this order needs 20 to 30 minutes to be ready. So we were like, okay, so instead of just waiting, sitting there doing nothing and waiting, we decided, me and my cousin, to leave the husband and her baby in the restaurant and go do a quick shopping for 20 minutes.
0: Well, that's efficient. That's using your time.
2: Yeah, exactly.
0: Great.
2: So we entered the first shop and we spent there 1.5 hours. And the husband was calling my cousin, but her phone was silent.
0: Right.
2: And you know, girls, when we shop, time passes and you can't really tell, right? So after we finished, we went to the restaurant. The husband was gone. The baby was gone.
0: The baby's gone.
2: They went home. He got so mad.
0: I don't know how to feel about that story.
2: These were our weekend plans.
0: Mira Matar. Basically.
2: And I'm not sorry, by the way.
0: What? No.
2: Because priorities.
0: Destroying families with your shopping habit, your shopping addiction.
2: They say fries before guys. We say fashion before fries.
0: I've got a saying like that, but I can't say it on the radio. It's to do with bros, but I won't say it. All right, here is my story. Now, you've just heard that one. Is that believable? Could you have lost track of time that much that you're shopping for so long that the husband and the baby have gone? I don't know. I'll make mine a quick one. Before a massive stadium show in Melbourne, it was U2 and Jay-Z, okay, and it was in Melbourne, Australia. I got into such a long conversation with the lead singer of U2, Bono, before the show that they ended up late on the stage.
2: No way.
0: I was in conversation with Bono about the samples that Jay-Z was using during his opening set, and we were both nerding out over his Radiohead samples to the point Bono was yelled at by whoever the stage manager was, saying, "Bono, the show's meant to have started." And Bono said, "Oh, sorry, Byron, gotta go."
2: Oh, my God.
0: And he kept 50,000 people waiting because we were having a conversation. Anyway, who is telling the truth? I mean, which one sounds believable? Who's telling the truth? Did I keep U2's 50,000 fans waiting at a stadium, or did Mira Matar shop for so long that the family waiting at the restaurant left, including a small baby? It's NBC Loud.

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1: Who's telling the truth?
0: If you are playing along, you just heard two stories about 10 minutes ago on the Byron Cook Show, but only one of them was true. That's how Who's Telling the Truth works. 011-510-9555 is the number. Mira Matar, my friend from Panorama FM, who's back over there doing her show now, the station's next to mine. Anyway, she quickly dropped in to tell a story about how she and her friend, who's a new mum, were sitting at the table with the father and the little infant, and they've gone, oh, hang on, while you're waiting for the food, we're just going to go shopping. They then got a bit carried away and shopped for 2 hours. And when they returned to the table, the infant and the father had left. Ugh. My story was that I left 50,000 people waiting for a U2 concert because I, while I was working in radio, was backstage and got into a conversation with U2's lead singer Bono. And it was such a great conversation that he was yelled at to say, hey, you're on stage, stop talking, go play. Now, probably neither of them are that believable for different reasons, but here we go. Sultan has sent a message. I'm with Team Byron on this one. I can actually picture Bono trying to leave a conversation and Byron just keep continuing to annoy him. Oh, that's hurtful, Sultan, but there you go. Here's another one. Comes from Alan Ood. She says, Mira is lying. Ouch. No new mum is going shopping for 3 hours and forgetting that she left her baby behind. I'm not buying it. Well, you're right, would you believe it, Alan Ood? Mira did not leave the table for 3 hours to leave an infant and a father there by themselves and then eventually leaving. It was actually me, yes. It happened a few years ago in Melbourne. I'm not saying that it was an entertaining conversation, but nevertheless, I can reveal that mine was true. I do have a WhatsApp here. Let's just play the WhatsApp. I mean, I've gone and revealed it now, but let's just play this one.
2: Good morning. This is Motlag. I think your story, Byron, is more believable. The lady's story, I think, with having a child, a baby. I don't think so. The mother can forget her baby for long.
0: Yes.
2: She'll be watching mobile, thinking about the baby.
0: I think that's a very good point.
2: Your story is more likely the right one.
0: Thank you. And you were right, as it turns out. Can you believe it? Thank you for your WhatsApp there, 011-510-9555. And for all of those, who's telling the truth? I'd like to apologise to the 50,000 people that were kept waiting. I'll never do it again. It's NBC Loud.
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0: 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Send a WhatsApp voice note anytime you like. 011 510 9555. That's exactly what Alanood has done this morning. And I love this one from Alanood. It's a great idea for the show. Here we
1: go. Good morning, Byron. Hope you have, and everyone, a nice week ahead, especially with the Saudi National Day excitement coming up. I'm wondering this morning, what are the everyone's plans for the Saudi National Day and the long weekend? Are you going all out, events, celebrations, fireworks, all of it? Or are you using the break to stay home, catch up on sleep, and watch everyone else celebrate? I think I'm definitely doing both, catching up on sleep, but also going out celebrating.
0: I like that.
1: I'm asking because I want to hear what everyone's planning and maybe steal some ideas for myself.
0: Brilliant. I love that, Alanood. Thank you. You should run this show. Well, I can answer the question from my point of view. Very special guest who's been my friend basically since I landed here in Riyadh to live, Linda Al-Faisal. She's still only 15. When I met her, she was 13. And she is the host of Linda and Vision 2030, which is a podcast all about the Saudi youth and Vision 2030. She's just brilliant. So she's going to join me on the Byron Cook Show. I'll be in my thobe. I have a new tailored thobe I'm going to be wearing. And Linda always just presents so beautifully on Saudi National Day. She'll have lots of things to say. And she's always brilliant. And I've had her in previous National Days. So she'll be on air with me. That's one of my plans. Sleep sounds good. Yes, please. A bit of that as well. Let us know. I love it. 011 510 9555. What have you got planned? We're only a few days away. It's best to plan. So send us a WhatsApp right now. Voice note or a message. You can even give me a call. 011 510 9555. Thank you for your WhatsApp, Alanood. This is the Byron Cook Show, NBC Loud. Yeah.

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0: Yes, we talk to him on a Thursday as we lean into the weekend and want to know what movies are on. But then on a Sunday, he gives us a bit of a review of the best ones. Abdullah from Jeddah, good morning. You saw two movies over the weekend. Before you go into them, is that about your average, or have you been known to see more than two across a weekend?
2: Yeah, I try to watch at least two. Sometimes I watch three, depending on the weekend.
0: Okay. I wonder what your record is. I feel like maybe once you might have gone four.
2: No, you don't. I once watched four movies in a day in Dubai International Film Festival. That was the day.
0: Well done. Oh, he barely has time to sleep. He's watching that many films. Yes. All right. And so Resident Evil. This is a franchise. Goes right back to 2003. We spoke about it on Thursday. How was it?
2: Well, this was the best of them all. This might be the best video game movies of all time.
0: Wow.
2: I am in a rush. Yeah. That was amazing. I really love it.
0: The best video game movie of all time. Now, I'm going to put you on the spot. That would make it a better movie than what? What are some other big movies based around video games that you think this is better than?
2: Well, listen, admittedly, video games are not always the best
0: You've made that claim sound really impressive, but what you're saying is it's better than a whole bunch of bad movies.
2: No, but The Last of Us was a video game which was turned into an HBO prestigious series.
0: Okay.
2: And that was excellent, you know.
0: Okay, good.
2: But as a movie, I'm not a video gamer per se, but usually they are fun, they are disposable. This one is also fun. I'm not saying that this one is grim. This one is very kinetic, 90 minutes, and it's scary and very, very funny at the same time.
0: Okay.
2: You don't have a minute of boredom.
0: Oh, wow,
2: you know?
0: Okay.
2: And the guy who plays the protagonist, Austin Abrams, who is fantastic. He's like a good guy, but he's also bumbling. And he's just overwhelmed. It's like if you take a Byron Cook and drop him in Raccoon City.
0: Oh, hang on a minute. What, you're calling me bumbling now. This is just getting hurtful. Okay, so Resident Evil, very good film from all reports here, according to Abdullah. I'm thinking in one video game movie, Sonic the Hedgehog. That didn't win any Oscars, did it?
2: No.
0: Okay, yeah, but yeah. I'm just saying, I mean, it might not be the biggest claim. Just quickly, The Weight. You watched The Weight. Would you recommend that as well?
2: Yeah, this is very a good film. This is a film that's safe for you. And it's starting Ethan Hawke with supporting from Russell Crowe, who plays like a small but pivotal role.
0: Oh, nice.
2: And it's a Western, kind of Western, like a chase movie.
0: Okay.
2: It's set in the 1930s. They have a mission. They have to overcome some of very danger in dangerous people who are chasing them. It's really fun. It's not very long.
0: Okay.
2: And the ending is very, very satisfying.
0: Fun and not very long. Two ticks for me. That's very good. Okay.
2: Yeah.
0: So that's The Weight, Resident Evil. Two movies worth watching. You've heard Abdullah tell you they're worth watching. So go see them. Talk to you on Thursday, my friend.
2: Okay. Have a nice week.
0: Happy National Day, too. Yeah. We'll work all that out.
2: Thank you very much.
0: We'll work out when I'm talking to you, actually. We'll plan the week. We'll do that off air. Masalama.

as we get closer to Saudi National Day, what are you up to on the day? Give us some ideas. 011 510 9555 on the WhatsApp. Also, being a Monday, it's our favourite game of the week, Am I Normal? Where I share with you one of my behaviours and we check if it's normal. It normally isn't. 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
0: How was your weekend? Oh, good, okay, I'm glad. Mine wasn't quite as good as that. Something's happened over the weekend that was just less than ideal for me, and it involves one of my sports teams, a team that I'm very, very passionate about, the Sydney Swans in the Australian rules football. We all have our favourite teams. I know here in Saudi, I love myself some Al Nasser. You've got your Hilal fans and your Etihad and your Al Ahly. And yeah, we get sport passion, right? So whatever the sport, we're passionate, we're optimistic, we're hopeful. So it was a very big weekend for me. And to explain why, let's cross to one of my friends, Sean, who was over at my house with a number of friends. I would have had about 10 people at my house on Friday. And this was the situation.
3: Byron has bought tickets to the grand finals to watch the Sydney Swans play in Melbourne. The only problem is the Sydney Swans haven't made it yet.
4: Yeah.
3: Today is the decider.
4: Yeah.
3: The stakes are high.
4: Non-refundable tickets, because the refundable ones are so expensive, aren't they? So I've just gone, you know what? They're going to make it. So non-refundable accommodation as well, because, you know, I like a certain place in Melbourne and they don't do refunds. I'm going, but it's whether I'm going for no reason at all, just to enjoy a nice hotel room, or whether I'm watching my team play in front of 100,000.
3: Okay, so let's see. Fingers crossed for the Swannies today. Let's go.
0: Oh, wow. Okay, so I think you might have a feeling how this story ends before we even get there. Anyway, the Swans played really well in the first half against the Fremantle Dockers. That was the team they were up against. Look, I will admit, the team they were up against was the best team in the home and away season. But anyway, that's not the point. Here is the halftime check-in, and this is where I kind of had my Piers Morgan moment, I think. You know, Piers Morgan, who has all the bad sports takes and always gets them wrong. Oh, dear. Have a listen to this.
3: Okay, halftime check-in.
4: Oh, wow.
3: How are we feeling?
4: I'm taking that. If you said at the start of the afternoon, do you want to be leading 48-29 at halftime, I'm taking that. I'm excited. I mean, are we going to the grand final?
3: Are you back?
4: Are we going to the grand final?
0: We're going. That's what I'm saying. And, we were leading by 27 points, which is quite a good lead. If you don't know the AFL game, it's a really good lead. I think you know how this story ends.
5: Reid, Dudley, game over. And for the first time since 2013, Fremantle are playing in an AFL grand final.
0: And then their horrible song. I wasn't wrong when I said, we're going. It's just, I'm going, but I won't be watching a game of football. I'm just going.

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Hey, it is Ryan Seacrest on NBC Loud. All right, coming up next. Are you traveling? Look out for this. The germiest seat on the plane. I want to tell you, but I don't want to tell you because you have that seat today. It's coming on NBC Loud.

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2: All right, it's Ryan Seacrest, Sisney, and Tanya here. So are you traveling soon? If you are, well, be aware of this. It's the germiest seat on the plane. Are you ready? The two germiest places to sit. Aisle seats up front and aisle seats near the bathroom. I guess aisle seats are touched by every passenger in the row, often multiple times, and the highest traffic right there in front of the bathroom. So think about that. And especially if you've got that seat today, beware.
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1: Are you ready?
0: Then a quote of the day. Sisney loves a little stirring of the pot.
2: Mm.
0: Loves a little argument.
2: Gets the blood flowing, you know?
0: It's true. Mm-hmm. Tanya, I don't know if you love it so much. But anyway, if you
2: like
0: want to, I don't like confrontation arguments either. And I just wanted to end.
2: But I don't like it. I'm just playing along with you guys.
0: You do like it.
2: I don't like to argue.
3: I don't think she likes to argue, but she likes to win.
0: Yeah.
2: When I'm right.
3: No, but you
0: always when are you not right?
3: Yeah, right.
2: When I'm wrong.
0: But that's the thing. It's not about right or wrong. I don't like to argue. I don't care if you're right or I'm right. I just don't want to get into it.
2: So I don't like to argue either. I don't even like to talk it out.
0: You can keep telling yourself that, but we've lived with you for a long time.
2: Am I doing it right now?
3: Yeah, a little
0: bit. Yes.
3: A little bit.
0: And I'm going to say these words. I see your point.
2: Oh, you do.
3: Oh, that's good. I see your point.
0: No, that's what I'm telling you. The words
3: are. These are the words.
0: Good. I see your point.
2: Just love that.
0: Put that in your pocket. And when your partner's arguing with you, I see your point. And it should be over. That's it. I see your point. It's great.
2: I love that. I'm going to remember that.
0: Quote for today. You ready for this, Tanya? You're going to love it.
3: Yeah.
0: People can only meet you as deeply as they have met themselves.
3: It's true.
2: Yep.
0: I get so excited for it, though, like I thought. I was like,
2: yeah.
0: I see a point, Ryan. I see a point. It's NBC Loud.

as we get closer to Saudi National Day, what are you up to on the day? Give us some ideas. 011 510 9555 on the WhatsApp. Also, being a Monday, it's our favourite game of the week, Am I Normal? Where I share with you one of my behaviours and we check if it's normal. It normally isn't. It probably won't be when we hit the phones after 8 a.m. on your next Byron Cook Show here at NBC Loud.

0: NBC Lao. This is Ryan Seacrest. Josie in the back room. You have a former friend that still has your location?
1: Yes. So in college, I feel like you end up with everyone's location, like random girls I would meet in the bathroom, you know, like
2: love
1: and make sure you get home safe.
2: Yeah.
1: But I haven't talked to them in years and they can still see what I'm up to.
0: Can you just drop them?
2: Yes.
1: Okay.
2: Why don't you just drop them?
1: So that's where the issue comes in. So after graduating, I did a little bit of cleansing, you know, nothing personal, just I don't talk to you anymore. And this friend specifically, she lives in a different city. So if I'm in danger, she's not going to get to me anytime soon. But she noticed that I unshared. And so the first time she texts me since graduating was to say, Josie, did you unshare your location with me?
0: Oh my gosh, this is too much.
3: No, and then you said, yes, I did.
1: And so I told her, I was like, it was nothing. I explained.
0: But she's not trying to make it personal and create tension, right?
1: Exactly. And so I tell her it's nothing personal. And her response back was, oh, okay, share it back with me. So me
0: but
1: not.
0: Why? This, but why? What do you want to know for? You don't even live near me. Why does she want to know where you are? What is that about? It's more about her than you. She just doesn't want to. It's the ego of her feeling like she's been dropped or unfollowed.
1: I just feel, and exactly, I feel like nowadays that's like the new form of you cannot unshare your location with somebody no matter how long it's been unless that is your sign to let them know you are out of my life.
0: Just let it go, Josie. Let it go.
1: It's just so
0: and stop sharing
1: so
0: locations with random people.
1: Now I'm pickier. Now I'm picky.
0: Okay, well, good. Selective location.

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1: It's NBC Loud. WhatsApp us right now on 011-519-555. Coming up next.
2: What do you do if you're getting married and you have three equally worthy maids of honor? I think I know what I would do.
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1: Let me grab Gianna. Can I have multiple maids of honor? Tell me why you think you cannot.
2: Okay, so I'm getting married next year, and I just cannot decide for the life of me, like, who should be my maid of honor. And it's just really hard. I have three best friends, and I genuinely love them for, like, completely different reasons. So I'm having a really hard time deciding, but...
1: Well, let me go to those who have actually had a wedding before. Mm-hmm. What is your response, Sisney or Tanya?
3: There's no rules. You can do whatever you want. If you want to have 10 maid of honors and make them all maid of honors, you can do that too.
2: I know. But every time I think that I'm going to pick one, I just feel bad for the other two.
4: Is one of them married? Because you could have a matron of honor and then you can have comos. I had comos, so like co-maids of honor.
2: Oh, I didn't even know that.
3: Mm-hmm. Yeah. I had a maid of honor, and then my sister was matron of honor because she was already married at the time.
2: Oh, okay. That might work.
1: So my thinking, and if I were to get married, I am busting out all the rules. There's no rule or format that's got to be exact for my wedding. Okay, Gianna, you don't have to play by the conventional rules. Do what you want to do for your wedding.
2: That's so true.
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1: Tanya,
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0: What is it?
2: No, it's good. Because these are the 5 days that you should have in every month. And since August is winding down, we can all do this in September.
0: All right, coming up next. On the way right here, NBC Loud.

As we get closer to Saudi National Day, what are you up to on the day? 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Where I share with you one of my behaviours and we check if it's normal. It normally isn't. It probably won't be when we hit the phones after 8 a.m. on your next Byron Cook Show here at NBC Loud.

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1: Tanya, okay. Let's get to it.
2: Write this down. So these are the 5 days that you should have every single month. One of them is a no plans day. Self-explanatory.
0: I love that idea.
3: Yeah, I feel like I naturally do this.
2: Okay, so one no plans day, one adulting day where you're like fixing your household issues, paying bills, going through your mail, that type of stuff. So self-care day is the day where you can like do your nails, do your hair, do just like, you know, self-care stuff. There's a family friends day where you have movie nights, meals, focus on love and companionship. And then you have your inner child day, which is the day that you embrace joy, spontaneity, whatever that is. Just like emphasize playfulness.
3: I do all these things.
2: Do you really?
3: Yeah.
4: Do you get to all those every month?
3: I mean, not in that order or not back to back, but I think in the 30 days.
2: 100%. That's good. So that's great. Then you have a deep connection with yourself.
3: I agree to that.
4: Well, I would trade out a couple of these. Like I'd rather do two no plan days and skip the skin day.
2: No, there's no skin day. It's just self-care day.
4: Well, you told me it's about skin or nail or hairs.
2: Well, whatever you want that to be. So if you want to get your hair cut, you want to trim your shin hairs, like whatever that is, like take care of you.
4: Which, you know, is time consuming.
2: I know.
4: I did it once and I have to do it again. And I can't see all of the areas in which to get. Like when I maintain the hair on my legs, there's a little patch on the back of my calf I always miss. It's so embarrassing when someone sees it.
3: I know what you mean. I always miss my knee.

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Miley Cyrus flexed multiple creative muscles with last year's visual album, Something Beautiful, including her acting skills, which is something that she hasn't really utilized since Hannah Montana outside of a Black Mirror episode. But now she's actively seeking a new role. And her itch to return to acting is for an interesting reason. Take a look at this story. 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
1: Have you ever been asked to help out your neighbor while they were out of town and you totally have screwed something up? Tanya will explain that coming up next. Hang on to

0: NBC Loud.
1: It is Seacrest here.
2: Tanya, you have failed as a neighbor. What happened?
3: We just got new neighbors. So they're brand new and they're as cute as can be, this couple. Okay. And I get a knock on the door the other day. I walk up.
4: I hope I get hurt.
3: That did actually hurt. And I answer the door and it's my sweet new neighbor. And he comes up and he's like, hey, I just got back into town. And I was like, hey, I didn't know you were gone. And welcome back. And he goes, I forget his wife's name, but he said, she said that you guys were going to collect our mail. So I'm just coming to pick it up. And I'm like, I don't think that was us. She didn't ask me anything. I didn't even know that you guys were out of town. And he was like, oh, maybe it was the other neighbors. Let me go back and see if it was the other next door neighbors. So I go inside and I was talking to Robbie and I'm like, our neighbor just came over asking if we had his mail. And he was like, oh yeah, she came over here a couple weeks ago and told us that they were going out of town.
2: And he didn't tell you?
3: And he didn't tell me. We didn't collect any of it. And now I'm like, I don't know if I should go over there and say, our bad. Always
2: yes,
3: come to
2: you
3: me.
2: Should go over there. Yes,
4: no,
2: you should
4: no, no,
2: say
4: no,
2: that
4: no.
2: too.
4: Robbie needs to go over there. This was Robbie's
2: no.
4: whole situation.
2: I think you torture Robbie, but you go over as the good neighbor and say, look, I got to be honest with you. My guy, not the guy for this kind of stuff. NBC
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0: It's NBC Loud. What side do you sleep on? It could be very indicative of why you're having bad dreams. What side of the sleep side is the nightmare side?
1: Oh, come on.
2: I hope it's not the right.
0: I don't know if I needed to know this, but now that I do, will I sleep better or worse? Coming up, hang on.

0: Ritmo. NBC Loud. It is Seacrest here.
1: So today's thing that struck me, do you sleep on your left side or your right side? Because you're more likely to have nightmares if you sleep on your left side. I am an equal opportunity side sleeper. I sleep left until my neck hurts, then I go right, and then I flip back and forth. And I've been measuring my sleep now, so I can tell you how it went.
2: How have you been sleeping?
1: How often I've been sleeping?
2: No, what's it been saying for your sleep lately?
3: Well, how are you measuring it? I thought you got rid of your Oura ring.
1: Well, no, I got something
2: new.
1: Back. Yeah. It tells me. I finally figured out how to read it.
4: I can't find my phone. Did I lose my phone?
1: Great. Now, Tubbs, where's my phone? Anyway, I think I slept pretty well. In my brain, I slept well, but I didn't look at my score. I'll check my score. Sleeping on your left side increases physical pressure on the heart. That can alter digestion. That can lead to anxious dreams.
3: Wow.
1: Heart, digestion, anxiety.
3: Yeah, I can see
1: that. Think about that order of operations.
3: Right side up.

0: 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Where I share with you one of my behaviours and we check if it's normal. It normally isn't. 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
1: 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I kind of loved hanging out with you guys today. Tomorrow is another story, but today so far so good.
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0: As we get closer to Saudi National Day, what are you up to on the day? 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Where I share with you one of my behaviours and we check if it's normal. It normally isn't. 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
1: 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You're taking me out
0: of the ordinary. Feel good hits. What's up? This is R. Larson. Midnight sun kiss, skin under the red sky. All day, every day.
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as we get closer to Saudi National Day, what are you up to on the day? 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Where I share with you one of my behaviours and we check if it's normal. It normally isn't. It probably won't be when we hit the phones after 8 a.m. on your next Byron Cook Show here at NBC Loud.

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0: it's Alex Warren. You're taking me out
1: of the ordinary. Feel good hits. What's up? This is R. Larson. Midnight sun kiss, skin under the rest, sky. 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